0: This is John Shambi in for Elena, the new mama. We're Backstage Country, and we have Chris and Preston, Low Cash, as our hosts this week. And baseball and auto racing are not the only sports you're into, I'm coming to find out. Just this past Friday, you had your second annual Low Cash Golf Bash.
1: That's right.
0: So tell us about that. Anybody we know who played in it? Things like that.
2: Some celebs came out. There were some celebs. A lot of hockey players are starting to play golf, too.
1: So it's the off season for hockey.
2: Yeah, you know, so we get a lot of the hockey players coming down there. It's for Tunnels to Towers. We had a blast. We always do well with that organization. I love that organization. I would love to say, listen up, guys. Really backstage stuff. We are not very good at golf. I am not very good at golf.
1: Speak for yourself.
2: But when you put Preston and I on the same team.
1: True.
2: It's like I'm Tiger, he's Woods.
1: It's weird.
2: It's weird.
1: It's strange.
2: Without the alcohol.
0: I'm Tiger, he's Woods.
1: Yeah.
2: I mean, it really is strange.
1: Put us in a scramble situation, and we can play best ball. We can hang.
2: Yeah, but if you do get a chance here, so we're going to do another one this year, but it's at Hilton Head. Hilton Head's absolutely beautiful.
0: Yeah.
2: It's during a songwriter fest out there, too, so there's songwriters you can go see after the golf tournament.
1: It's really all about the songwriters, too. We started that way, and we wanted it to be that way. And like Chris said, we've got a lot of athletes coming now and stuff like that, but, you know, when we were down there singing at the Songwriter Festival, we took an afternoon to play golf. And we're like, man, wouldn't it be cool if we just had our golf bash here? And it's going to become the Tahoe, Pro-Am of the East Coast, hopefully.
3: 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Low Cash.
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33: 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Scattered showers and thunderstorms, mid-70s overnight tonight. North and northeast winds at 5 to 15. Lots of clouds, isolated showers, low to mid-80s Thursday. Showers Thursday night, low 70s. Showers and storms on Friday, 78 to 82. 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
1: And I'm Preston.
0: And we are Low Cash. Stick around because we are going to share some new music.
1: That's right. The Backstage Breakout single is coming your way in just a few on Backstage Country.

0: This is John Shambi in for Elena, the new mama. We're Backstage Country, and we have Chris and Preston, Low Cash, as our host this week. And, I mean, you guys are into so much.
1: Yeah.
0: What's next?
2: Whew, man.
1: We couldn't
0: any
1: tell you.
0: Hints?
1: We're not
0: anything
1: supposed to tell you that. I mean, there are things happening that we're working with in some sports, and then, you know, some with the label getting bigger.
2: We're always known for popping up for a halftime show with the NFL somewhere. And so NFL always calls us every season. A particular team usually uses us for a big event. Last season, we did the Gronk retirement for the Patriots. And it was pretty cool. Chris got to throw a touchdown pass to Gronk. He officially retires right there on the spot. And then all the lights go out, and everybody had bracelets on, and it was Thursday Night Football. And, man, it was lit. It was great. Legit.
1: So you never know what's going to happen with Low Cash, and all we could say to the fans out there is, hey, if we're anywhere near you, come see us, man. We'll have some fun together, sing some great music together, party together, and we hope to see you out there on the road.
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17: 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Scattered showers and thunderstorms, mid-70s overnight tonight. North to northeast winds at 5 to 15. Isolated showers, mid-80s on Thursday. Showers Thursday night, low 70s. Showers and storms on Friday, 78 to 82. Sunshine Saturday. 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
5: 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Let's kick off another hour of Backstage.

0: John Chombi in for the new Mama Elena. This is Backstage Country. This week, our hosts, Chris and Preston, Low Cash, and we've talked about your EP, Let the Country Music Play, which is the title cut. You do a collab with Harmaly.
1: Yeah.
0: Now, have you guys have toured together before, am I right?
1: Yeah, we've done some shows together.
0: Have you thought about going out and doing something based on this or no?
1: We have. We even thought about it when we first heard the song. We said we should record the song, we should put it out, and we should go do shows together.
2: And we are going to. We've started doing some, but I think in the spring of next year, you're going to see a little bit more of Harmaly and Low Cash together on some tours, especially with that song being such a fun upcoming, you know, spring, summer, that kind of vibe. And get your pina coladas ready and start. We have pina colada maker now on the bus.
1: We're drinking a lot of them.
2: Sing that song, yeah. Which why, if you were saw me on camera, I look a little bloated right now. It's probably from the pina coladas.
0: I thought it was working out. I thought you.
2: Well, that too. Yeah, getting ready for NASCAR.
0: Well, you guys may not remember this, but I remember when I was back in my days in Virginia Beach, we had a big thing called Eagle Fest one time.
1: We played it.
0: And you played it, but also in that bill also was Harmaly.
2: Yeah.
1: Yep.
0: And I don't know if you guys even knew each other at that point.
1: You know, Harmaly likes to say that we were, I've heard him in interviews say that we were one of the first artists that we all hung out together when we all moved into town together. You know, Chris and I got here, you know, a long time before them, but you know, from day one, we have been really good buddies.
2: I think we just get together because we have that same work mentality, man. They like to work, they like to tour. They're a great, great band. They sound fantastic,
1: and they're good dudes.
2: And I think they're underdogs, and we're underdogs. And I don't mind it because we'll both win together. But you know, we've all been snubbed at all the awards. We get snubbed all the time. We got snubbed last week, but it is what it is. We still keep our heads down, eyes up. We keep going at it, man. And because it's really about those fans, and they feel the same way, and I think that's why we get along.
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3: 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Scattered showers and thunderstorms, mid-70s overnight tonight. North and northeast winds at 5 to 15. Lots of clouds, isolated showers, low to mid-80s Thursday. Showers Thursday night, low 70s. Showers and storms on Friday, 78 to 82. 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
1: And I'm Preston.
0: And we are Low Cash. Stick around because we are going to share some new music.
1: That's right. The Backstage Breakout single is coming your way in just a few on Backstage Country.

0: John Chombi, subbing for new mama Elena, with the Low Cash Boys are Chris and Preston, our hosts for this week. And guys, a little over a month ago, you released your Let the Country Music Play EP. How about some thoughts on the music, how the songs got there, what in particular are your favorites?
1: Man, this has been a fun project to put together.
2: Yeah, it's definitely been, we have the album done, but we really wanted to pick like the top five or six to put on this one. And it was tough choices, but you know, with the Let the Country Music Play that we did with Parmalee, that has been so fun to do, and hanging out with those guys, that song alone, just streaming wise, is on fire. And you know, we couldn't really just take it to radio because, you know, it wasn't just on our label. We had to worry about their label too.
1: So, and we already had a song on the radio, and so did Parmalee.
2: Yeah. But, I mean, it, you know, based off the Rupert song, you know, the Escape song, that was, it's been a lot of fun doing that one, and cleverly written with the voice. So that's been a fun one to watch. Of course,
1: and the video was fun, too.
2: Oh, the video. That was about...
1: The video for Let the Country Music Play was wild. It was down in Key West with the Parmalee voice.
2: Yeah, I think we had about 17 pina coladas.
1: Yeah, I was going to say.
2: But then we have the new single Talking About, one of my favorite songs that, you know, is out right now. And I feel like... And to say, to bring up Hometown Home, I'm going to go ahead and put it up with that one because I have the same feeling of that song as I did with Hometown Home. So I'm really glad to get that to Country Music Radio and see how the fans resonate with that one also.
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29: 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Scattered showers and thunderstorms, mid-70s overnight tonight. North to northeast winds at 5 to 15. Isolated showers, mid-80s on Thursday. Showers Thursday night, low 70s. Showers and storms on Friday, 78 to 82. Sunshine Saturday. 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

0: What's up, y'all? 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

0: I'm John Chombi, in for the new mama, Elena, on Backstage Country. And Chris and Preston, voice from Low Cash, are our guest hosts this week. You know, what's different this time with this and your previous full-length album is that you're doing something that we're seeing a lot more in this business lately. You have your own label.
1: That's right.
0: How does it feel to be label owners? And then my second question is, have you ever had a heart-to-heart with yourselves because of that?
1: Yeah, you know, we have had to face the music a little bit, I guess you should say.
2: Maybe every day. Every day we have a heart-to-heart.
1: We're very critical of, you know, should this song go to radio? Should this song go to the DSPs? Should this song even be cut? Should it even be recorded? And, you know, sometimes we've written the songs and we've recorded the songs and we're like, not quite, you know, fitting the mold of what we want this album to be and sound like and feel like and say. And so we do have to have that hard talk with ourselves sometimes and say, hey, as the heads of the label, we're telling ourselves maybe this isn't the right time for that particular song or that particular show or appearance or whatever it may be. And I think we've grown a lot over the last few years of just being honest with ourselves.
3: 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Low Cash.
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1: 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Scattered showers and thunderstorms, mid-70s overnight tonight. North and northeast winds at 5 to 15. Lots of clouds, isolated showers, low to mid-80s Thursday. Showers Thursday night, low 70s. Showers and storms on Friday, 78 to 82. 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
1: And I'm Preston.
0: And we are Low Cash. Stick around because we are going to share some new music.
1: That's right. The Backstage Breakout single is coming your way in just a few on Backstage Country. Laying around.

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2: All right, let's talk about I Love This Life.
1: I remember the first time hearing this song when somebody played this for me. One of the first things I thought in my mind is, can there be a song that's any more positive? And once again, we go back to the way you guys, the music that you put out there, 99% of it is positive. And where did this one emanate?
2: You know, it's crazy. We were over at Danny Myrick's house, and Chris Jansen was there with us, and it was the four of us sitting around, and we knew that Garth Brooks was headed into the studio any minute to cut one more song. And so I think everybody in town was trying to write
3: everybody
2: Garth Brooks
3: in Nashville
2: song that
3: was
2: day.
3: Trying to mention that. But when you put us four in a room together, the energy of Austin Jansen and Danny is this song.
2: We're also like, you know, if Garth was standing there in front of the arena with his headset mic and he's got his hands in the air, what's the phrase he says to that crowd? And that's when we're like, I love this life. It just feels like something Garth would say. And so that's where we started running with it.
3: And we just thought of things that, you know, little things that we loved about our life. Just tiny little things going through it. Oh man, I love those boots. Love that hat. Love, you know, the highway, man. I love that church. We just kept writing it down and writing it down, and just our legs were just jamming. We were jamming up high, slapping each other five. I think Jansen had like four Mountain Dews.
2: And 10 White Castles.
3: Yeah, but I mean, we crushed it. And when we wrote this song, it was another one that we're like, this was incredible. A lot of people don't know this, but it did go on hold for two other artists. And we were just coming out with a label, a brand new independent label that they were starting up. And they picked it up because this song was playing in New York City. I mean, remember Brian Thomas?
2: Yeah, Brian Thomas started playing it on Nash FM in New York City. And it was getting a great reaction.
3: We didn't have a record label. We didn't have anything yet. And it was just a demo. So we knew we had something. And when we came along with the guys of that independent label, we got together and said, hey, I think we need to tell these artists that this needs to be our first song. This needs to be the song that Low Cash comes out with. This is our energy. This is how we feel. We want to make people smile. We want to make people happy. And this is the song to do it.
2: Well, here it is, our very first number one song, y'all, on Backstage Country.
3: It's

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3: 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Scattered showers and thunderstorms, mid-70s overnight tonight. North to northeast winds at 5 to 15. Isolated showers, mid-80s on Thursday. Showers Thursday night, low 70s. Showers and storms on Friday, 78 to 82. Sunshine Saturday. 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
4: 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John Chombi in for Elena, the new mama, here on Backstage Country. And we're with Low Cash this week.
5: 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Yes, it is Chris and Preston, your hosts this week.
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0: I'm John Chombi, in for the new mama, Elena. This is Backstage Country, Chris and Preston, Low Cash, our hosts. And we talked about earlier about you being label owners, etc. One of the things I'm really curious about is just the reaction you're getting from the industry itself. And this is not, I don't want to get too inside, but it's a different approach.
1: It is.
0: Oh, yeah. It's a very different approach. Because when I started in the business, it was more, well, they're not with a big label, we don't pay attention.
1: Yeah.
0: Mm-hmm. Are you seeing a lot more attention towards you guys in this sense than it would have been maybe 10 years ago had you done this?
1: I think the first year we had to prove ourselves.
2: Yeah.
1: I think people were like, okay, if anybody can do it, these guys can do it, but let's see them actually do it, because it's easier said than done. And so I think we needed to have proof of concept. Once we got proof of concept, people started calling, the phone started ringing, and that was flattering and that was exciting, but we still weren't ready. One thing that Chris and I learned along the way is don't get ahead of your skis and just stay, you know, steady the ship and let's continue to deliver. And so we just tried to keep doing that. But like Chris said, I mean, it is time. And now we've got proof of concept. We've got most added at radio again. We're having great ad weeks. And we've got our eyes on some great talent. And so it's time to share that.
2: I think we learned a lot also on the major labels and the independents that we were on. We were on a couple labels. And we've learned a lot. We've got a lot of great relationships over the time because we love meeting new people. And we feel radio has been fantastic with us. And we love radio because we become really good friends with a lot of people because we know we need each other. You know, and the job is to get music out to the fans, to make more country music fans and get them to relate to music, because that's why we all join this industry, is to get into music and say, man, that's a song that I remember when I was 10 or 11 years old or 18. It got me through this. It got me through. This is why we are sitting here right now, because of that. That's why we want to be there. And I feel like we stay true to that, and we still do. And radio does too. And that's what makes it feel well. I think, you know, the relationships of us partnering together is great. You know, we've been through the ups and downs, and we'll be able to help other artists too that we're excited about.
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31: 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Scattered showers and thunderstorms, mid-70s overnight tonight. North and northeast winds at 5 to 15. Lots of clouds, isolated showers, low to mid-80s Thursday. Showers Thursday night, low 70s. Showers and storms on Friday, 78 to 82. 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
1: I think we did well because we talked to Opry and having the Beach Boys with us one time.
2: This is perfect.

0: time.
1: This is John Chombi. I'm in for Elena, the new mama, and she's home relaxing, a little bit of maternity leave, but she will be back. But I'm here now with our host for this week, Chris and Preston Lokash. And about a year ago, you headlined the first ever Savannah Bananas halftime show. This is a baseball team. This is a halftime show, baseball team, in Tampa. And then, now we know that the history of the Grand Ole Opry. Normally, country acts play at the Grand Ole Opry. You guys were able to talk the Opry into having the Bananas on with you.
2: Yeah, I think we did well because we talked to Opry and having the Beach Boys with us one time.
1: Well, there was
3: that day.
1: That's nothing compared to the
2: Bananas. But that brought us to like, okay, I trust you guys. We're going to have the Bananas. And, you know, it's really cool, man. They respect country music. Those players are great. Jesse's fantastic. And they all couldn't wait to get to the Opry, you know, the country music mecca. And they were out there and they danced and the crowd went crazy.
3: It was so fun because we're on stage and we know the Bananas are going to run in. And so all the doors to the Opry are open and you can see all these yellow baseball
2: uniforms.
3: But we're looking at the crowd and they have no idea that these yellow baseball uniforms are behind them about to storm the Opry. And so it was just so fun to see them running down those aisles towards the stage. And gentlemen, I mean, watching the crowd's face light up because they knew exactly who it was. It's been so branded into their minds. And man, what a memory. The Opry's been so good. They've been so much fun to work with. And like Chris said, we had the Beach Boys and the Bananas and I got engaged there in the circle.
2: You did.
3: A lot of big moments in our life have been there.
4: 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More just ahead with Lokash.
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21: 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Scattered showers and thunderstorms, mid-70s overnight tonight. North to northeast winds at 5 to 15. Isolated showers, mid-80s on Thursday. Showers Thursday night, low 70s. Showers and storms on Friday, 78 to 82. Sunshine Saturday. 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
6: Hey, it's Thursday. Everybody, welcome to show number 1721. It's After Midnight. I'm your host, Granger Smith. So glad to be with you. You know, Thursday means the weekend is like right in view, and that's good news. Plus, I do have some good news I need to read for you, so hang tight for that. I've also got some Nashville news. Ann Hudson's got stories about your favorite stars out there in Nashville.
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1: 9-year-old Stephen Mondag just made history. His dad is battling acute leukemia, and Stephen was the perfect match. So without hesitation, he stepped up and donated his stem cells, becoming the youngest person at the hospital ever to do so. 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
35: 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Scattered showers and thunderstorms, mid-70s overnight tonight. North and northeast winds at 5 to 15. Lots of clouds, isolated showers, low to mid-80s Thursday. Showers Thursday night, low 70s. Showers and storms on Friday, 78 to 82. 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

0: Hey, Granger. This is Kenton. I'm from Oklahoma. I'm currently listening to you at work. I'm a police officer in a small town, and I appreciate you helping keep me awake from my overnight shifts. Thank you for being you.
1: Man, that is such a great encouragement. I appreciate your service, and I'm glad that After Midnight gets to be just a little part of your day in that service.

thank you to all of our night shift workers. It's because of you that America is open for business 24/7. 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

0: Ann Hudson is about to jump on and share some Nashville news with us. Ann, what do you have lined up?
1: Wow, did you see this, Granger, what Jimmy Allen said about Dolly Parton and what happened when his career was falling apart? I've got that story coming up in your Nashville news next. My

0: Dallin called me that day. We talked for a long time. And then she called me every day for the next 3 months. And then even after that, she called me at least once a week to check on me.
1: That's so cool. 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
15: 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Scattered showers and thunderstorms, mid-70s overnight tonight. North to northeast winds at 5 to 15. Isolated showers, mid-80s on Thursday. Showers Thursday night, low 70s. Showers and storms on Friday, 78 to 82. Sunshine Saturday. 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

0: from Nashville's Music Row. 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
1: So Jimmy Allen is opening up about the people who supported him after sexual assault allegations were made public, allegations that he has denied. During an appearance on the Nashville Girl podcast, he said a lot of people he considered friends disappeared during that time. But he says one country legend in particular reached out immediately.

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5: Welcome to Thursday. Everybody's After Midnight. I'm your host, Granger Smith. Whatever the reason you're up late or up early, I'm just grateful you're here. You're not alone. I've got this question. What is something in your life that concerns you? You could share it with us. I'll put you on the air. 866-607-8383. I've also got Earl Dibbles Jr., the country boy. He's got a dumb criminal story to put a smile on our face. And all this here with a bunch of good country music. Hour number two starts right now. Let's go.

0: Thanks for staying up. This is After Midnight with Granger Smith.
1: We're asking this question, what is something that concerns you? Something that concerns you. Now, this should be a long list for all of us, right, Ant-Man?
2: Yep. I think one in particular for me would just be that I'm doing things right as a father.
1: Yeah. Because, you know, that has a big throw to it.
2: Sure.
1: What you do now for your almost teenage daughter really matters.
2: And outlives you. Yeah, what you do outlives you.
1: How about you guys? 866-607-8383.
3: Hey, Granger. Thanks for always being on the air when I'm driving home from work. I just want to say one thing that would really concern me is just how many times we let our kids sit in front of screens. Go outside. Ride your bike. Go play with friends. I get that you can play with friends on video games, but we need to really get them outside and doing more than just sitting in front of a screen all day.
1: It's the two S's. Screens and sugars.
2: Oh, I didn't think about the sugars.
1: Greens and sugars, man. Those are the two things kids get so addicted to in this generation.
2: Man, that's so true. And that you talk about long lasting. The sugars, for sure.
1: Yeah, yeah. Who else? 866-607-8383.
4: From time to time, it does cross my mind that I might not figure out what I want to do when I grow up. Mind you, I'm almost 40, but, you know, yeah, figured I'd throw that out there. You have a great morning.
1: Yeah, it's a little bit of a concern. A
2: little bit.
1: Don't know what to do at 40.
2: Maybe you thought you knew and then it changed. I've been there. I understand that.
1: Yeah, absolutely. Yeah. I certainly have changed since 40. All right, that's good. 866-607-8383.
5: You got something you want to say on our topic tonight? 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
16: 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Scattered showers and thunderstorms, mid-70s overnight tonight. North and northeast winds at 5 to 15. Lots of clouds, isolated showers, low to mid-80s Thursday. Showers Thursday night, low 70s. Showers and storms on Friday, 78 to 82. 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

day, Potts Farm was a place to go. 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Jack and Jim were a few good men. 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I'm tired of talking, man. 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

0: particular, you just asked what had me up this time of the morning. 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

expensive birds, lasers, and one of the weirdest crimes you will hear all week. 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
1: Pigeon racing in Belgium? Apparently it's bigger than a rodeo on a Saturday night. Problem is, some folks figured out that them birds are worth more than a brand new truck. 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Now them racers are having to use drones and laser systems to guard their feathered friends. Y'all, you know one pigeon even sold for $1.65 million a few years ago. Makes you look at old Farmer Joe's coop a little different, doesn't it?
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2: Riley Green just released his new album, That's Just Me. 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And where better to do that than on the Top Shelf Country Cruise 2027. 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Chris Young, Lorna Lynn.

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10: 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Scattered showers and thunderstorms, mid-70s overnight tonight. North to northeast winds at 5 to 15. Isolated showers, mid-80s on Thursday. Showers Thursday night, low 70s. Showers and storms on Friday, 78 to 82. Sunshine Saturday. 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
5: Hey, thanks for starting your Thursday here with me on After Midnight, y'all. I'm Granger Smith, your host. Hey, I've got some things that went down on this day in history I want to talk about this hour. Plus, some Nashville news with Ann Hudson. She's keeping you in touch with your favorite stars out there in Nashville. Some things went down, and she's going to tell you about it. Hang tight for all of this here early on a Thursday. We are After Midnight.

Do you know the words to Elvis's Jailhouse Rock? Well, you know, there's something special about that song today. I'll fill you in here, and we'll talk about some more things that went down on this day in history coming up in two songs.

0: loves talking about history, and he's even got the diploma to prove it. It's time for This Day in History on After Midnight with Granger Smith.
1: On this day, September the 24th, 1789, the first Supreme Court was established. The Judiciary Act of 1789 was passed by Congress and signed by President George Washington, establishing the Supreme Court of the United States as a tribunal made up of six justices who were to serve on the court until death or retirement. 1934, 2,500 fans saw Babe Ruth's farewell Yankee appearance at Yankee Stadium. 1948, Honda Motor Company was incorporated. 1957, Elvis's Jailhouse Rock released. 1964, the Warren Report on the assassination of President John F. Kennedy was delivered to President Johnson. 1968, the first episode of 60 Minutes aired on CBS. Some famous birthdays include WWE's Stephanie McMahon, Muppets creator Jim Henson, and Bachelorette star Hannah Brown. Those are just a few things that went down on this day in history.
0: You've got it locked on After Midnight with Granger Smith.
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4: 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Scattered showers and thunderstorms, mid-70s overnight tonight. North to northeast winds at 5 to 15. Lots of clouds, isolated showers, low to mid-80s Thursday. Showers Thursday night, low 70s. Showers and storms on Friday, 78 to 82. 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

0: yeah. My last single Saturday night.
1: Hey, it's Nicole. Just wanted to say hi. I'm working at a pipeline terminal right now.
2: You're doing good work, Nicole. Thank you for calling this morning. No need.

0: Ann Hudson is coming up next with all the latest from Nashville. Ann, what's on your radar today?
1: Wow, did you see this, Granger? They got a new country singer for the SEC Nation. I'll explain coming up in your Nashville news next.

0: Here's what's new in Nashville. Here's Ann Hudson.
1: So Megan Maroney, she is the new voice of SEC Nation. She sings the show's revamped opening theme, celebrating all 16 SEC teams. But as a University of Georgia graduate, Megan couldn't resist sneaking in a quick go dog.

0: would be fun to let you hear it in person. And where better to do that than on the Top Shelf Country Cruise 2027? 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
12: 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Scattered showers and thunderstorms, mid-70s overnight tonight. North to northeast winds at 5 to 15. Isolated showers, mid-80s on Thursday. Showers Thursday night, low 70s. Showers and storms on Friday, 78 to 82. Sunshine Saturday. 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
5: Third Shifters, we are almost there. Weekend right around the corner. Thanks for taking us along on your Thursday. Granger Smith here, your host of After Midnight, asking this question. This is the topic of the hour. We've been asking this for a few shows, and I want to hear from you on this. What is something that eases your mind? Think about that and call me, 866-607-8383. I've also got old Earl Dibbles Jr., the country boy with a dumb criminal story to share with us. All this here at hour number four with a bunch of good country music on the way. It's After Midnight.

0: Thanks so much for staying up with us. 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
1: What is something that eases your mind? We've been asking this question, what's something that concerns you? And then we're asking this one, what's something that eases your mind? I use this, hey man, it's something maybe could encourage other people that are listening.
2: Yeah, it's been encouraging hearing all of your answers.
1: Really has. So let's go to the phone lines now. 866-607-8383.
3: Hey, Granger. My name is Robert. I'm from North Carolina. Answering your question about what I do when I feel stress that relieves it, I just go to God's Word in the Bible, and then I pray to Him, and then He tells me that this will not pass. This will pass. This is just a phase that if I'm bringing you through it, it's not you getting through it, but myself, and I'm going to give you the strength to make it through, and I find peace and calmness in that. Whether I like the situation or not, I know I'm going to come out of it stronger.
1: Gotten a couple calls like this one.
2: I like that.
1: Yeah. Yeah, going to truth. 866-607-8383.
4: Granger Smith, eases my mind being with my family. And you make the ride down the road worth it, because I drive a truck at night. Keep up the good music, keep being you. My name is George. Take it easy.
1: Mr. George, that encourages me. That eases my mind to hear Mr. George out there with his greasy side down, giving us a call.
2: Yes, indeed. And I would imagine doing a job like that, too, being able to connect with your family helps a ton.
1: Yeah, sure does, man. Thank you for that. I appreciate that. 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
13: 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Scattered showers and thunderstorms, mid-70s overnight tonight. North to northeast winds at 5 to 15. Lots of clouds, isolated showers, low to mid-80s Thursday. Showers Thursday night, low 70s. Showers and storms on Friday, 78 to 82. 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

0: Virginia. I'm calling from Eugene, Oregon, and I listen to you every night, and I love your programs. I love what you do. So you take care. God bless, and I'll call you again some other time.
1: 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Thanks for the encouragement, and do call back anytime you want.

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Police up in Canada chased down a drunk guy, but when they came back, their squad car was gone. Yeah, and someone stole their ride. Earl Dibbles Jr. is going to share this dumb criminal story with us next.

0: 15 minutes later sitting in an alley like it needed a nap. 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
18: 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Scattered showers and thunderstorms, mid-70s overnight tonight. North to northeast winds at 5 to 15. Isolated showers, mid-80s on Thursday. Showers Thursday night, low 70s. Showers and storms on Friday, 78 to 82. Sunshine Saturday. 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
6: Thursday morning, early risers. What's up? Welcome to After Midnight with me, Granger Smith, your host. I've got some good news I want to read for y'all coming up. Hopefully put a smile on your face. Plus some Nashville news with Ann Hudson. She's coming in with stories about your favorite stars out there in Nashville.
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1: 9-year-old Stephen Mondag just made history. His dad is battling acute leukemia, and Stephen was the perfect match. So without hesitation, he stepped up and donated his stem cells, becoming the youngest person at the hospital ever to do so. 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
18: 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Scattered showers and thunderstorms, mid-70s overnight tonight. North and northeast winds at 5 to 15. Lots of clouds, isolated showers, low to mid-80s Thursday. Showers Thursday night, low 70s. Showers and storms on Friday, 78 to 82. 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

brought this up last hour and I'm swinging it back around. What is something that eases your mind? How would you describe that? Let me know. 866-607-8383.

0: Yeah, Granger, I heard you just said something about what's keeping you up this late. Well, I'm a farmer, and farmers, well, they work late hours, you know. You got to get stuff done, and in order to get stuff done, you got to work late hours and provide for your family. So I just thought I'd give that little bit of information.
1: Yes, you do, brother, and all of us here on After Midnight say thank you for your service.

0: Dan Hudson is about to jump on and share some Nashville news with us. And what do you have lined up?
1: Wow, did you see this, Granger? What Jimmy Allen said about Dolly Parton and what happened when his career was falling apart? I've got that story coming up in your Nashville news next.

0: 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It's Ann Hudson.
1: So Jimmy Allen is opening up about the people who supported him after sexual assault allegations were made public, allegations that he has denied. During an appearance on the Nashville Girl podcast, he said a lot of people he considered friends disappeared during that time. 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
2: Allen called me that day. 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And then even after that, she called me at least once a week to check on me.
1: That's so cool. Dolly Parton, just the best, always and forever.
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3: 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Spotty showers and thunderstorms, 80 to 84 this afternoon. North winds at 10 to 20. Isolated showers or storms, low 70s tonight. Isolated showers and thunderstorms continue tomorrow at 77 to 81. Sunshine returns to the weekend. Saturday's highs near 80. 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
4: Next question, subject line says marriage. Hey Granger, my name is Matt, 20 years old from Iowa, and my girlfriend and I have been dating 4.5 years. I want to ask her to marry me, but I don't know if now is the best time. I own my house. I want to ask her, but I don't know if we're both spiritually ready. Am I spiritually ready to be married? Probably not. I don't think so. You'll never be spiritually ready. You'll never be financially ready. And these same questions are going to come back up when you're looking to have a baby. You're going to keep asking those same kind of questions. And so don't over-spiritualize it. Does she love the Lord? You love the Lord? You got a house paid for? Either do it or break up with her, really. Those are your two options. Because the thing to not do is drag it out. She moves in. You know, just get comfortable, you start getting comfortable in life without that marriage, it values the marriage less and less. Either do it or you don't. But those are your only two options. And your time frame is now.
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Hey, thank you for sharing Thursday here with me on After Midnight, y'all. Before you take off and get your day started, let me remind you, God is great and He is worthy of our praise. I'm Granger Smith, coming to y'all from the Yigi Farm in Central Texas. If you're just now getting your day started and starting to listen to me and want to hang out some more, join me as we continue this for Mornings with Granger over on Yigi Radio. 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
6: One final hour of Thursday's After Midnight starts right now. Welcome, y'all. I'm Granger Smith, your host, getting this weekend kicked off early, kind of. It's a Thursday, and I've got some things that went down on this day in history I want to talk about, plus some Nashville news with Ann Hudson. She is keeping you in the know with all your favorite stars out there in Nashville. All of this here on this final hour. Don't touch that dial.

Do you know the words to Elvis's Jailhouse Rock? Well, you know, there's something special about that song today. I'll fill you in here, and we'll talk about some more things that went down on this day in history coming up in two songs.

0: loves talking about history, and he's even got the diploma to prove it. It's time for This Day in History on After Midnight with Granger Smith.
1: On this day, September the 24th, 1789, the first Supreme Court was established. The Judiciary Act of 1789 was passed by Congress and signed by President George Washington, establishing the Supreme Court of the United States as a tribunal made up of six justices who were to serve on the court until death or retirement. 1934, 2,500 fans saw Babe Ruth's farewell Yankee appearance at Yankee Stadium. 1948, Honda Motor Company was incorporated. 1957, Elvis's Jailhouse Rock released. 1964, the Warren Report on the assassination of President John F. Kennedy was delivered to President Johnson. 1968, the first episode of 60 Minutes aired on CBS. Some famous birthdays include WWE's Stephanie McMahon, Muppets creator Jim Henson, and Bachelorette star Hannah Brown. Those are just a few things that went down on this day in history.
0: You've got it locked on After Midnight with Granger Smith.
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28: 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All About Price, North State Street, Pinnell. Spotty showers and thunderstorms, low 80s this afternoon. Isolated showers or storms, low 70s tonight. Isolated showers and thunderstorms, 77 to 81 tomorrow. Sunny on Saturday, high 78 to 82. 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

Hit me up sometime and let me know what you're up to, where you're listening from, what you're doing on the third shift tonight. 866-607-8383. Thank you for being here on After Midnight, early Thursday.

0: Hey, Granger, this is Florida Mike. I'm in Missouri. Just want to let you know we're up and at it this morning, picking up all the milk at the dairy farms. Y'all have a great day, brother.
1: Appreciate you, Mike. Thanks so much for calling, brother.

0: Ann Hudson is coming up next with all the latest from Nashville. 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
1: Wow, did you see this, Granger? They got a new country singer for the SEC Nation. I'll explain. Coming up in your Nashville news next.

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9: 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Spotty showers and thunderstorms, 80 to 84 this afternoon. North winds at 10 to 20. Isolated showers or storms, low 70s tonight. Isolated showers and thunderstorms continue tomorrow at 77 to 81. Sunshine returns for the weekend. Saturday's highs near 80. 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
2: Fox News, I'm Sue Guzman. President Trump sits down today with China's President Xi Jinping. He greeted the Chinese leader at Joint Base Andrews yesterday. He boasted about the business leaders who will be in attendance.
3: I would say you have the entire tech world, the entire banking world, and a lot more. No, you have I think it's If you go by points, I think it's the ultimate crowd.
2: And the topics of a discussion expected to include the conflict in Iran and artificial intelligence. Federal judge temporarily blocking President Trump's move to ban three news outlets from the White House grounds. The judge ruling CNN, MS Now, and Politico must have their access restored for the next 2 weeks. There's been no comments so far from the White House. 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
6: Industrial development brings you those dollars. They have the least impact on your infrastructure. It's good business.
5: He said the reason why he didn't make this public sooner is because he couldn't, and cited State Statute 288.075.
6: The legislature adopted this confidentiality statute for the purpose of allowing companies to come in without identifying their name, assets, sites, etc. It is the applicant that requests the confidentiality. It's not the city.
5: He told Pastor Jay a landfill is inevitable.
6: If it's going to be somewhere in the region, why can't the city of Bunnell benefit?
5: From the WNZF Newsroom, I'm Liz Ryan.
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11: 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All About Price, North State Street, Bunnell. Spotty showers and thunderstorms, low 80s this afternoon. Isolated showers or storms, low 70s tonight. Isolated showers and thunderstorms, 77 to 81 tomorrow. Sunny on Saturday, high 78 to 82. 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

0: 96, Country 98.7, Jason Aldean at 614. Good morning. I'm Kevin Kane. Thursday morning, a windy start out there. Hang on to your hat on the way out the door. Cody Johnson is horseback on kicks.
1: He's a ranch hand in a pinch, man. Hotter than the red on the cattle brand. Cause she's a gold digger with a quick trigger. A cast iron skillet swinging lid.

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96, Country 98.7. So Casey Musgraves will lead a Dolly Parton tribute at the 2026 MTV VMA Awards. I've got that story coming up. Keep it right here. When the

0: Kicks Country 98.7. Chris Young and I didn't come here to leave. So Casey Musgraves will headline a special tribute to Dolly Parton at the 2026 MTV Video Music Awards. That'll be the 27th. It marks Musgraves' first VMA appearance in 5 years. Parton, of course, died in August, and Musgraves publicly mourned her loss on X, writing, quote, "The world feels a lot less sparkly all of a sudden." Excuse me. During her ongoing Middle of Nowhere tour, Musgraves performed Parton's classics Here You Come Again and 9 to 5 at Boston and New York shows. At Madison Square Garden, she called Parton, quote, "the closest thing we've ever had to royalty," unquote. Musgraves is also nominated for Best Country for Dry Spell. The show will air on CBS and MTV at 7:30 p.m. and will feature Madonna opening her first VMA performance in 20 years. I'll post all of this on our Facebook page for you.
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15: 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Traffic volume still pretty light out there as we start a Thursday morning drive to work. No reports of any accidents. Of course, if you're coming out of the neighborhood there northeast of Royal Palms and Belterre Parkway, don't forget about that construction. The median is closed, so if you're coming out on Point Pleasant Drive, you cannot make that left turn to go south on Belterre. I'm Jared Cirillo.
16: 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Spotty showers and thunderstorms, 80 to 84 this afternoon. North winds at 10 to 20. Isolated showers or storms, low 70s tonight. Isolated showers and thunderstorms continue tomorrow at 77 to 81. Sunshine returns to the weekend. Saturday's highs near 80. 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

0: Kicks Country 98.7, John Party and Boots Off. 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
6: 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Here's what's happening this Friday, September 25th. Bobby James will be at JB's Fish Camp, 4 p.m. Jesse Abbey will be at the Krabby's in Daytona, 5 p.m. Lucky will be at Captain's Bar and Grill, 5 p.m. Adam Floyd will be at the Krabby's in St. Augustine, 6 p.m. Bradford Buckley will be at Riverside Johnny's, 6 p.m. Lee Buckner will be at Tailgaters in Edgewater, 6 p.m. Sober Cafe will be at Tortuga's Florida Kitchen, 6 p.m. Tommy Bryant will be at Sharky's New Smyrna, 6:30 p.m. Ben Guy will be at the Kona Tiki Bar, Ormond Beach, 7 p.m. The Electric Experience will be at Peanuts, New Smyrna, 9 p.m. And finally, Raspberry Pie will be at Cafe Da Vinci in DeLand, 9 p.m. For more information, feel free to download the Static Live app. It's free at staticlive.app. Kicks 98.7.
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2: Fox News, I'm CJ Papa. First time in more than a decade, China's President Xi is in our nation's capital. This time, meeting with President Trump. But is the trade tussle between the two superpowers thawing? Treasury Secretary Scott Bessent on Fox's special report.
3: There's a chance that they may have a historic four meetings this year, four meetings between the most powerful country in the world and the second largest economy in the world.
2: First court appearance today for 18-year-old Julian Ellis. Cops in Georgia say he gunned down two boys, ages 11 and 12, and wounded two women on Sunday. And gas ticking up a cent from AAA. It's $4.48 a gallon. 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
4: This local news is a service of Flagler County's Toyota dealer, Beaver Toyota, in St. Augustine, conveniently located right off I-95 at exit 311.
5: I was terrified. I was facing the possibility of spending the rest of my life in prison for a crash that I knew I had not been involved in. I did not know if I would ever get out of jail.
6: Palm Coast resident Lindsay Isaacs brought her wrongful arrest story to a U.S. Senate hearing this week on flock cameras. After a camera recorded her SUV near an I-4 crash that killed three people, investigators focused on her.
5: The troopers told me that there was damage to my vehicle consistent with the collision. My Durango was in immaculate condition.
6: Months later, Isaacs was arrested, even though she drove a black Durango and a witness had described a maroon Durango. The witness also gave part of a license plate number that did not match Lindsay's. Isaacs spent 13 days in jail.
5: The cell door was shut and it was not open for 86 hours.
6: Prosecutors dropped the charges against Isaacs. From the WNZF newsroom, I'm Erica Fox.
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9: 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Still looking pretty good as far as accidents go. No reports of any big accidents anywhere around Flagler or Volusia County. So drive safely out there. On I-95 in the northbound lane, there is a broken down vehicle just to the north of Palm Coast Parkway. They're off to the right shoulder. Also seeing heavy congestion with school traffic on Belterre Parkway between Matanzas Woods and Palm Coast Parkway. I'm Jared Cirillo.
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11: 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All About Price, North State Street, Pinnell. Spotty showers and thunderstorms, low 80s this afternoon. Isolated showers or storms, low 70s tonight. Isolated showers and thunderstorms, 77 to 81 tomorrow. Sunny on Saturday, high 78 to 82. 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

Kix Country 98.7, country stars Ella Langley and Tucker Wedmore have confirmed their romance. I've got that story coming up on Kix.

0: Kicks Country 98.7, Lady A and Just a Kiss. So Ella Langley and Tucker Wetmore are officially dating. TMZ confirmed that. Sources say the pair met through the music industry and through mutual friends, with their relationship beginning well before they were spotted together publicly. The couple was seen leaving the 9th annual Nashville Songwriter Awards at Ryman Auditorium Tuesday night, celebrating a major milestone for Langley. Her hit single, Choosin' Texas, logged its 23rd consecutive week at number one on the Billboard Hot 100, breaking the all-time record previously held by Mariah Carey's All I Want for Christmas Is You. Wetmore remained by Langley's side throughout the celebratory evening, and so would I if I was in his shoes. Good for them. Good stuff for Ella Langley and Tucker Wetmore. Hopefully they keep it going.
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16: 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Still looking pretty good as far as accidents go. No reports of any big accidents anywhere around Flagler or Volusia County. So drive safely out there. On I-95 in the northbound lane, there is a broken down vehicle just to the north of Palm Coast Parkway. They're off to the right shoulder. Also seeing heavy congestion with school traffic on Belterre Parkway between Matanzas Woods and Palm Coast Parkway. I'm Jared Cirillo.
17: 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Spotty showers and thunderstorms, 80 to 84 this afternoon. North winds at 10 to 20. Isolated showers or storms, low 70s tonight. Isolated showers and thunderstorms continue tomorrow at 77 to 81. Sunshine returns to the weekend. Saturday's highs near 80. 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
0: Hey, what's your name?
1: This is Jody.
0: Jody, great news. You're caller 5 this morning.
1: Unbelievable. Hey!
0: It's true. You are now in to win tickets to see Sugarland next week, October 1st, at the St. Augustine Amphitheater, all courtesy of attorney Dan Newland.
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0: This is going to be a great concert. There's not a bad seat in the house at the Amp, of course, and you and a guest could be there. We'll announce on Wednesday.
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1: Fox News, I'm Paul Stevens. President Trump hosting China's leader Xi Jinping for a state visit a day after the president addressed the General Assembly in New York City at the UN.
2: Talks on trade and artificial intelligence are expected to dominate the summit in Washington, the leader's first meeting since Xi hosted Trump in Beijing in May. President Trump mentioned China only one time in his UN address, vowing the U.S. must win the AI race.
1: Fox's Lucas Tomlinson. Meantime, Iran's President Masoud Pezeshkian delivering his address to the UN Wednesday, where he spoke about the impact the U.S. conflict has had on his nation.
3: Pezeshkian framed Iran as the victim. He held up photos of children that he said were killed by American and Israeli bombs, and he vowed that his country would never cede control of the Strait of Hormuz. As he began his address, a lone U.S. diplomat walked out.
1: And that's Fox's Eric Shawn. 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
4: 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The Early Learning Coalition of Flagler and Volusia Counties is celebrating Give Like Dolly Day tomorrow in honor of Dolly Parton and her famous 9-to-5. Ronnie Mack, the coalition's director of community engagement, says they're raising money for Dolly's Imagination Library, which provides free books to young kids.
5: The goal is to start drumming up funding. We have to fundraise to pay for the books, making sure that we let people know that just $40 can help a kid read for a whole entire year.
4: Mack says the effort is not just a one-off.
5: We are working on creating some future events because we want to continue to celebrate her throughout the year. So if you have any interest, we have a committee that we're putting together as well to help us plan some of these things. Or if you just have any great suggestions, we would love to incorporate those as we're building more events to celebrate her legacy.
4: From the WNZF Newsroom, I'm Peter Killeen.
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9: Traffic Watch, a service of Shanfro and Shanfro, your auto accident experts at Flagler Executive Airport and Daytona Beach. Still a little bit of congestion on Whiteview Parkway as you approach the intersection of Belterre, especially in the westbound lanes there. Other than that, though, traffic's been looking pretty good. Also, heavy congestion northbound on Belterre Parkway approaching Palm Coast Parkway. But no reports of any accidents or lane closures. I'm Jared Cirillo.
10: 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Spotty showers and thunderstorms, low 80s this afternoon. Isolated showers or storms, low 70s tonight. Isolated showers and thunderstorms, 77 to 81 tomorrow. Sunny on Saturday, high 78 to 82. 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

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Low Cash in the house with John Shambi filling in for Elena Smith as she's out on maternity leave. You don't want to miss that. Showtime is 7 tonight right here. 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

0: celebrating birthdays.
1: Yes, we've got some birthdays to share with you this morning. Happy birthday to you, Jen Thomas, celebrating another trip around the sun. Also, Nancy Show, hubby Dave says 72 looks good on you. 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

0: Kicks Country 98.7, that's Hudson Westbrook and Painted You Pretty. So I've been following this story for a couple of days now. Dolly Parton's estate has filed a lawsuit and been granted a restraining order against her fired nephew, Brian Seaver, who led her security team for over 20 years. She's Alive LLC, the entity managing Parton's estate, filed the complaint September 22nd in Davidson County, Tennessee. Estate manager Danny Nozell alleged Seaver made violent threats to extract money, invoking his, quote, military contractor experience, access to weapons, and capacity for violence, unquote. Alleged texts from Seaver include, quote, I'm going to destroy the entire brand, and I am about to become the hand of retribution for my entire family, unquote. Seaver denied the messages were threats, calling them rage talk between grieving friends. However, he confirmed telling TMZ, quote, I am a career soldier and military contractor. I am a killer, unquote. Parton, of course, died August 25th after a brief battle with cancer. The story is posted up on our Facebook page and Instagram. You can check it out there.
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0: Hey, it's Kevin Kane inviting you to join us this Thursday. 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
18: 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Still looking pretty good as far as accidents go. No reports of any big accidents anywhere around Flagler or Volusia County. So drive safely out there. On I-95 in the northbound lane, there is a broken down vehicle just to the north of Palm Coast Parkway. They're off to the right shoulder. Also seeing heavy congestion with school traffic on Belterra Parkway between Matanzas Woods and Palm Coast Parkway. I'm Jared Cirillo.
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11: 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Spotty showers and thunderstorms, 80 to 84 this afternoon. North winds at 10 to 20. Isolated showers or storms, low 70s tonight. Isolated showers and thunderstorms continue tomorrow at 77 to 81. Sunshine returns to the weekend. Saturday's highs near 80. 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

0: Kix Country 98.7, Sugarland and Settle In. So Christian Bush and Jennifer Nettles coming to the Amp in St. Augustine October 1st. And we have got your tickets courtesy of attorney Dan Newland. Tomorrow morning, yet another chance for you to get in to win. We announce the winner next Wednesday. So time is short on this one. Make sure you listen in tomorrow for that cue to get in and win.
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3: 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Bobby James will be at JB's Fish Camp, 4 p.m. Jesse Abbey will be at the Crabbies in Daytona, 5 p.m. Lucky will be at Captain's Bar and Grill, 5 p.m. Adam Floyd will be at the Crabbies in St. Augustine, 6 p.m. Bradford Buckley will be at Riverside Johnny's, 6 p.m. Lee Buckner will be at Tailgaters in Edgewater, 6 p.m. Sober Cafe will be at Tortuga's Florida Kitchen, 6 p.m. Tommy Bryant will be at Sharky's New Smyrna, 6:30 p.m. Ben Guy will be at the Kona Tiki Bar, Ormond Beach, 7 p.m. The Electric Experience will be at Peanuts, New Smyrna, 9 p.m. And finally, Raspberry Pie will be at Cafe Da Vinci in DeLand, 9 p.m. For more information, feel free to download the Static Live app. It's free at staticlive.app. Kix 98.7.
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8: 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Still a little bit of congestion on Whiteview Parkway as you approach the intersection of Belterre, especially in the westbound lanes there. Other than that, though, traffic's been looking pretty good. Also, heavy congestion northbound on Belterre Parkway approaching Palm Coast Parkway. But no reports of any

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1: News. I'm CJ Papa. First time in more than a decade, China's President Xi in our nation's capital, this time meeting President Trump.
2: There will be a military review at the Rose Garden. The demonstrations are expected to close with a B-2 Spirit and four F-22 Raptors as the two leaders try to stabilize a relationship that has, at times, been marked by tension.
1: Fox's Madeline Rivera, but it's not all fun and games.
3: Xi is a tough guy to deal with. He's here. There's a lot that President Trump wants to get done with him, but there is a lot that Xi is signaling he will not do. When it comes to Taiwan, Xi says Taiwan is the core of his core interests.
1: Fox's Peter Ducey at the White House. Israeli Prime Minister Benjamin Netanyahu addresses the UN General Assembly, expected to discuss the war in Iran and other topics. 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
6: Industrial development brings you those dollars. They have the least impact on your infrastructure. It's good business.
5: He said the reason why he didn't make this public sooner is because he couldn't, and cited State Statute 288.075.
6: The legislature adopted this confidentiality statute for the purpose of allowing companies to come in without identifying their name, assets, sites, etc. It is the applicant that requests the confidentiality. It's not the city.
5: He told Pastor Jay a landfill is inevitable.
6: If it's going to be somewhere in the region, why can't the city of Bunnell benefit?
5: From the WNZF Newsroom, I'm Liz Ryan.
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12: 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All About Price, North State Street, Bunnell. Spotty showers and thunderstorms, low 80s this afternoon. Isolated showers or storms, low 70s tonight. Isolated showers and thunderstorms, 77 to 81 tomorrow. Sunny on Saturday, high 78 to 82. 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

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Well, I did.

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I'd look up.

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16: 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Spotty showers and thunderstorms, 80 to 84 this afternoon. North winds at 10 to 20. Isolated showers or storms, low 70s tonight. Isolated showers and thunderstorms continue tomorrow at 77 to 81. Sunshine returns to the weekend. Saturday's highs near 80. 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
2: News, I'm Tom Graham. President Trump hosting Chinese leader Xi Jinping in Washington today. The two leaders expected to discuss Taiwan, trade, and artificial intelligence. The visit follows a warning about Chinese hackers.
3: The NSA and FBI put out a joint advisory just last month accusing Chinese AI systems of stealing American companies' IP.
2: Fox's Peter Doocy at the White House. The UN General Assembly continues in New York City. Israeli Prime Minister Benjamin Netanyahu is set to speak today. A powerful nor'easter threatening millions along the East Coast through Saturday from Virginia to Massachusetts.
4: The biggest impacts are expected from Long Island to New England, where strong winds, coastal flooding, high surf, and beach erosion will become concerns. Gusts could exceed 45 miles an hour with locally higher gusts possible.
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7: Industrial development brings you those dollars. They have the least impact on your infrastructure. It's good business.
6: He said the reason why he didn't make this public sooner is because he couldn't, and cited State Statute 288.075.
7: The legislature adopted this confidentiality statute for the purpose of allowing companies to come in without identifying their name, assets, sites, etc. It is the applicant that requests the confidentiality. It's not the city.
6: He told Pastor Jay a landfill is inevitable.
7: If it's going to be somewhere in the region, why can't the city of Bunnell benefit?
6: From the WNZF Newsroom, I'm Liz Ryan.
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12: 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All About Price, North State Street, Bunnell. Spotty showers and thunderstorms, low 80s this afternoon. Isolated showers or storms, low 70s tonight. Isolated showers and thunderstorms, 77 to 81 tomorrow. Sunny on Saturday, high 78 to 82. 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
10: 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Here's what's happening this Friday, September 25th. Bobby James will be at JB's Fish Camp, 4 p.m. Jesse Abbey will be at the Krabby's in Daytona, 5 p.m. Lucky will be at Captain's Bar and Grill, 5 p.m. Adam Floyd will be at the Krabby's in St. Augustine, 6 p.m. Bradford Buckley will be at Riverside Johnny's, 6 p.m. Lee Buckner will be at Tailgaters in Edgewater, 6 p.m. Sober Cafe will be at Tortuga's Florida Kitchen, 6 p.m. Tommy Bryant will be at Sharky's New Smyrna, 6:30 p.m. Ben Guy will be at the Kona Tiki Bar, Ormond Beach, 7 p.m. The Electric Experience will be at Peanuts, New Smyrna, 9 p.m. And finally, Raspberry Pi will be at Cafe Da Vinci in DeLand, 9 p.m. For more information, feel free to download the Static Live app. It's free at staticlive.app. Kix 98.7.
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16: 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Spotty showers and thunderstorms, 80 to 84 this afternoon. North winds at 10 to 20. Isolated showers or storms, low 70s tonight. Isolated showers and thunderstorms continue tomorrow at 77 to 81. Sunshine returns to the weekend. Saturday's highs near 80. 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

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Tomorrow morning, more chances for you to get in to win tickets to see Sugarland at the St. Augustine Amphitheater October 1st, all courtesy of attorney Dan Newland. That comes up again tomorrow. 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
1: News. I'm CJ Papa. President Trump and his counterpart from China exchanging gifts this morning at the White House. Fox's Peter Ducey is there.
2: The president's got AI on the mind. We know that because first thing this morning, he posted a big day with President Xi of China. Super intelligence will be a big topic of discussion, but I want to leave it exactly where it is. That is China's position. Also, our guardrail is the DOJ. The DOJ recently has been busy trying to keep China in line on this.
1: That's not the only topic.
3: China has some red lines, too, especially on Taiwan. So all eyes will be on President Trump to see if he pauses a $14 billion arms sale to Taiwan. Xi wants him to.
1: Fox's Madeline Rivera in D.C. Hawaii's Governor Josh Green closes state and county offices and public schools on the Big Island with Tropical Storm Nolo approaching. It's forecast to become a hurricane tonight. 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
5: I was terrified. I was facing the possibility of spending the rest of my life in prison for a crash that I knew I had not been involved in. I did not know if I would ever get out of jail.
6: Palm Coast resident Lindsay Isaacs brought her wrongful arrest story to a U.S. Senate hearing this week on flock cameras. After a camera recorded her SUV near an I-4 crash that killed three people, investigators focused on her.
5: The troopers told me that there was damage to my vehicle consistent with the collision. My Durango was in immaculate condition.
6: Months later, Isaacs was arrested, even though she drove a black Durango and a witness had described a maroon Durango. The witness also gave part of a license plate number that did not match Lindsay's. Isaacs spent 13 days in jail.
5: The cell door was shut and it was not open for 86 hours.
6: Prosecutors dropped the charges against Isaacs. From the WNZF newsroom, I'm Erica Fox.
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11: 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All About Price, North State Street, Pinnell. Spotty showers and thunderstorms, low 80s this afternoon. Isolated showers or storms, low 70s tonight. Isolated showers and thunderstorms, 77 to 81 tomorrow. Sunny on Saturday, high 78 to 82. 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
19: 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Spotty showers and thunderstorms, 80 to 84 this afternoon. North winds at 10 to 20. Isolated showers or storms, low 70s tonight. Isolated showers and thunderstorms continue tomorrow at 77 to 81. Sunshine returns to the weekend. Saturday's highs near 80. 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
5: 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Here's what's happening this Friday, September 25th. Bobby James will be at JB's Fish Camp, 4 p.m. Jesse Abbey will be at the Krabby's in Daytona, 5 p.m. Lucky will be at Captain's Bar and Grill, 5 p.m. Adam Floyd will be at the Krabby's in St. Augustine, 6 p.m. Bradford Buckley will be at Riverside Johnny's, 6 p.m. Lee Buckner will be at Tailgaters in Edgewater, 6 p.m. Sober Cafe will be at Tortugas, Florida,

0: Pirates will be at Peanuts, New Smyrna, 9 p.m. And finally, Raspberry Pi will be at Cafe Da Vinci in DeLand, 9 p.m. For more information, feel free to download the Static Live app. It's free at staticlive.app. Kix 98.7.
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That's Joss Ross and Kicked Out of Bars, wrapping things up for me on this Thursday. Candy's in next with more of today's hot country and your all-time favorites to bring you through the afternoon and take you up to Backstage Country tonight at 7 with Low Cash in the house. I leave you with the number one song in the nation. 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
2: News, I'm Tom Graham. Tech leaders are set to meet with President Trump and Chinese leader Xi Jinping tonight for a state dinner in Washington. The gathering comes as both nations lead the world in AI development.
3: All expected to be there tonight, OpenAI's Sam Altman, NVIDIA's Jensen Huang, Meta's Mark Zuckerberg, Microsoft's Satya Nadella, SpaceX AI's Elon Musk, Google's Sundar Pichai, and Apple's Tim Cook.
2: That's Fox's Connor Hitson. Hurricane Polo lashing Mexico's coast with bands of heavy rain.
4: 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It intensified quickly on Tuesday, going from a tropical storm to a Category 5 in less than 24 hours, and has prompted a flash flood threat across the southwest U.S. through Friday.
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5: This local news is a service of Flagler County's Toyota dealer, Beaver Toyota in St. Augustine, conveniently located right off I-95 at exit 311. The Early Learning Coalition of Flagler and Volusia Counties is celebrating Give Like Dolly Day tomorrow in honor of Dolly Parton and her famous 9 to 5. Ronnie Mack, the coalition's director of community engagement, says they're raising money for Dolly's Imagination Library, which provides free books to young kids.
6: The goal is to start drumming up funding. We have to fundraise to pay for the books, making sure that we let people know that just $40 can help a kid read for a whole entire year.
5: Mack says the effort is not just a one-off.
6: We are working on creating some future events because we want to continue to celebrate her throughout the year. So if you have any interest, we have a committee that we're putting together as well to help us plan some of these things, or if you just have any great suggestions, we would love to incorporate those as we're building more events to celebrate her legacy.
5: From the WNZF Newsroom, I'm Peter Killeen.
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14: 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All About Price, North State Street, Pinnell. Spotty showers and thunderstorms, low 80s this afternoon. Isolated showers or storms, low 70s tonight. Isolated showers and thunderstorms, 77 to 81 tomorrow. Sunny on Saturday, high 78 to 82. 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

It's Luke Combs, even though I'm leaving, here on Kix Country 98.7 on this Thursday, the 24th of September. Hello, hello, it's Candy. Hope you've had a great week. We have a great weekend coming soon. Love this time of year where it starts getting cooler. So supposed to have a cooler weekend. There's some events you can enjoy, not to mention as we get further into the cooler months, lots of events coming up, concerts, contests, all the fun things. First today, little John Party. It's Boots Off.

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It's Brad Paisley's Mud on the Tires. Well, she has officially done it. Ella Langley's Choosing Texas has made chart history, becoming the longest running number one song in the Billboard Hot 100 history. With its 23rd week at the top, that means it surpasses Mariah Carey's All I Want for Christmas Is You. The song debuted on the charts in November of 2025, first reached number one in February 2026. So it has literally been at the top since February. And the hits keep coming for her. This is Coe Wetzel and Ella Langley. It's called Jaded. You're on Kicks.

This has made chart history, becoming the longest running number one song in the Billboard Hot 100 history. With its 23rd week at the top, that means it surpasses Mariah Carey's All I Want for Christmas Is You. The song debuted on the charts in November of 2025, first reached number one in February 2026, so it has literally been at the top since February. And the hits keep coming for her. This is Coe Wetzel and Ella Langley. It's called Jaded. You're on Kix.

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2: It's Candy, and today we welcome Dr. Eric Prado, a new gastroenterologist now seeing patients at Advent Health in Palm Coast. 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
3: We know gut health plays a major role in overall well-being because the digestive system does so much more than just processed food. And we know that a healthy

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2: It's Candy, and today we welcome Dr. Eric Prado, a new gastroenterologist now seeing patients at Advent Health in Palm Coast. 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
3: We know gut health plays a major role in overall well-being because the digestive system does so much more than just processed food. 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So I'm not saying that there's, for example, a perfect probiotic that can help, but we just know the microbiome is linked to overall health.
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3: 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Prebiotic is kind of like the food to help your body grow its own healthy bacteria. Probiotic is more you're adding healthy bacteria to your own system. So both can work, kind of just has to be a trial and see which works for you.
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Spotty showers and thunderstorms, 80 to 84 this afternoon. North winds at 10 to 20. Isolated showers or storms, low 70s tonight. Isolated showers and thunderstorms continue tomorrow at 77 to 81. Sunshine returns for the weekend. Saturday's highs near 80. 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
1: Rascal Flatts, Praying for Daylight here on Kix Country 98.7. Don't forget, tonight it is time for another Beats and Eats, basically combining Food Truck Tuesday with the Palm Coast Concert Series. 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Beneficiary this time is going to be the Cupboard Food Pantry. Don't forget to bring yourself a chair or blanket, something to sit on. You can get more details at palmcoast.gov.

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1: I'm Paul Stevens. Israeli Prime Minister Benjamin Netanyahu getting ready to deliver remarks to the UN General Assembly today.
2: The Israeli leader is expected to discuss the war with Iran, the upcoming anniversary of the October 7th terrorist attack, and even New York Mayor Mamdani. The speech comes as Israel is asking the world for prayers in the aftermath of a car ramming attack on Wednesday in the West Bank. The critically injured victim is the son of the Israeli ambassador to the United States.
1: Fox's Trey Yingst in Tel Aviv. China's President Xi Jinping meeting with President Trump amid a big military buildup by China.
3: The Pentagon says China's in the midst of a massive nuclear expansion with its arsenal on track to surpass 1,000 warheads by 2030, including expanding missile silo fields in the western part of the country, similar to what the U.S. has in North Dakota, Montana, and Wyoming.
1: And that's Fox's Lucas Tomlinson in D.C. 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
6: Industrial development brings you those dollars. They have the least impact on your infrastructure. It's good business.
5: He said the reason why he didn't make this public sooner is because he couldn't, and cited State Statute 288.075.
6: The legislature adopted this confidentiality statute for the purpose of allowing companies to come in without identifying their name, assets, sites, etc. It is the applicant that requests the confidentiality. It's not the city.
5: He told Pastor Jay a landfill is inevitable.
6: If it's going to be somewhere in the region, why can't the city of Bunnell benefit?
5: From the WNZF Newsroom, I'm Liz Ryan.
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11: 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Spotty showers and thunderstorms, low 80s this afternoon. Isolated showers or storms, low 70s tonight. Isolated showers and thunderstorms, 77 to 81 tomorrow. Sunny on Saturday, high 78 to 82. 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

It's Lee Bryce, one of them girls here on Kix. And if you wanted to see Lee Bryce live, well, you will have a chance coming up November 12th, closest to us and basically only Florida event at this point. Lee Bryce is going to be at the Seminole Hard Rock Hotel and Casino in Davie, Florida, November 12th. Right now, Chris Young, it's I Didn't Come Here to Leave.

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It's Sugarland, baby girl, here on Kix. And don't forget, you can get tickets to Sugarland. They're going to be coming to the St. Augustine Amphitheater. 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You can go to theamp.com for tickets and details on that. I've got Russell Dickerson right now. It's worth your while.

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8: 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Here's what's happening this Friday, September 25th. Bobby James will be at JB's Fish Camp, 4 p.m. Jesse Abbey will be at the Krabby's in Daytona, 5 p.m. Lucky will be at Captain's Bar and Grill, 5 p.m. Adam Floyd will be at the Krabby's in St. Augustine, 6 p.m. Bradford Buckley will be at Riverside Johnny's, 6 p.m. Lee Buckner will be at Tailgaters in Edgewater, 6 p.m. Sober Cafe will be at Tortuga's Florida Kitchen, 6 p.m. Tommy Bryant 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at Cafe Da Vinci in DeLand, 9 p.m. For more information, feel free to download the Static Live app. It's free at staticlive.app. Kix 98.7.
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14: 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Cunningham. CunninghamOil.com. Spotty showers and thunderstorms, 80 to 84 this afternoon. North winds at 10 to 20. Isolated showers or storms, low 70s tonight. Isolated showers and thunderstorms continue tomorrow at 77 to 81. Sunshine returns to the weekend. Saturday's highs near 80. 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

It's Sam Hunt's Outskirts. Well, I've never seen this kind of uproar about a mustache, but Riley Green has sparked unexpected fan debate after appearing without his mustache at a private Spotify event in LA recently. You know, his album, That's Just Me, just came out last Friday. And God forbid the man shave his mustache off. Fans quickly took to Instagram to say things like, you need to grow that mustache back ASAP. Another wrote that her four-year-old daughter doesn't approve. No word from Riley whether he will be sticking to his mustacheless face, but here's his latest. It's Sleep

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1: Fox News, I'm Tom Graham. President Trump is hosting Chinese leader Xi Jinping at the White House today.
2: President Trump is expected to address tariffs and trade during his meetings with Xi, as well as Iran, the war in Ukraine, and artificial intelligence. In opening remarks, Xi says the U.S. and China share a responsibility to make sure AI is always under human control.
1: Fox's Jared Halpern there, president of the Palestinian Authority, Mahmoud Abbas, addressing the U.N. General Assembly in a pre-recorded video today. Speaking through an interpreter, he claimed Israel is targeting its civilians.
3: Our people are being subjected at the hands of the Israeli occupation forces to killing, destruction, starvation, and attempts at displacement, as well as a genocidal war.
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4: This local news is a service of Flagler County's Toyota dealer, Beaver Toyota, in St. Augustine, conveniently located right off I-95 at exit 311.
5: I was terrified. I was facing the possibility of spending the rest of my life in prison for a crash that I knew I had not been involved in. I did not know if I would ever get out of jail.
6: Palm Coast resident Lindsay Isaacs brought her wrongful arrest story to a U.S. Senate hearing this week on flock cameras. After a camera recorded her SUV near an I-4 crash that killed three people, investigators focused on her.
5: The troopers told me that there was damage to my vehicle consistent with the collision. My Durango was in immaculate condition.
6: Months later, Isaacs was arrested, even though she drove a black Durango and a witness had described a maroon Durango. The witness also gave part of a license plate number that did not match Lindsay's. Isaacs spent 13 days in jail.
5: The cell door was shut and it was not open for 86 hours.
6: Prosecutors dropped the charges against Isaacs. From the WNZF newsroom, I'm Erica Fox.
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13: 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All About Price, North State Street, Pinnell. Spotty showers and thunderstorms, low 80s this afternoon. Isolated showers or storms, low 70s tonight. Isolated showers and thunderstorms, 77 to 81 tomorrow. Sunny on Saturday, high 78 to 82. 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

It's Luke Bryan's Move here on Kix Country 98.7. Well, Lainey Wilson going to be hosting the 60th annual CMA Awards. Those are coming up in November. It'll be her second time hosting. And of course, that'll be at Bridgestone Arena. You can watch it that night on ABC and Disney Plus, and then the next day on Hulu. Here's Lainey Wilson with John Mayer. It's Phone Keys Wallet.

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It's Megan Maroney on Kix, and you may remember Megan Maroney and Kenny Chesney doing a tour together. Well, Kenny Chesney has announced his next tour. It is coming up this spring. He'll be kicking it off April 24th in Tampa, and it's going to be Kenny Chesney, Eric Church, Sheryl Crow, and this guy, Graylin James. Here's Water at a Wedding on Kix.

0: the best of country. I mean, when it brings together traditional country music and new country music, that's the best of country that there is.
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15: 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Spotty showers and thunderstorms, 80 to 84 this afternoon. North winds at 10 to 20. Isolated showers or storms, low 70s tonight. Isolated showers and thunderstorms continue tomorrow at 77 to 81. Sunshine returns to the weekend. Saturday's highs near 80. 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

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We'll make your plans on your way home this evening to join Kevin Kane out at the Beachfront Grill. Going to be there from 3 to 6 p.m. It is your chance to score some Kix Country Fest tickets for free. Beachfront Grill basically bought the tickets, so you don't have to. All you got to do is stop by and pick them up. And of course, Kix Country Fest is going to be November 7th at Flagler County Fairgrounds. Going to have Drake Milligan, Porter Martin, and more. So don't forget to stop by there on your way home this evening. That's 3 to 6 at Beachfront Grill with Kevin Kane.

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2: News, I'm John Saucier. Chinese President Xi Jinping is now at the White House, part of a state visit, and President Trump praising the relationship he has with the Chinese leader.
3: From the time of my first election in 2016, President Xi and I have forged a friendship, a truly great friendship, actually, built on mutual respect and the vital interests of our people.
2: These two leaders will talk today and then a formal state dinner tonight in honor of the Chinese president. A Senate Judiciary Subcommittee with a hearing over transgender athletes competing in girls' sports. Tennessee Republican Senator Marsha Blackburn on Fox criticizes some Democrats for not attending.
4: It is so disrespectful of the 3 million high school and college female athletes that they would not even show up to have a discussion. How do we protect them?
2: America is listening to Fox News.
5: This local news is a service of Flagler County's Toyota dealer, Beaver Toyota in St. Augustine, conveniently located right off I-95 at exit 311. The Early Learning Coalition of Flagler and Volusia Counties is celebrating Give Like Dolly Day tomorrow in honor of Dolly Parton and her famous 9-to-5. Ronnie Mack, the coalition's director of community engagement, says they're raising money for Dolly's Imagination Library, which provides free books to young kids.
6: The goal is to start drumming up funding. We have to fundraise to pay for the books, making sure that we let people know that just $40 can help a kid read for a whole entire year.
5: Mack says the effort is not just a one-off.
6: We are working on creating some future events because we want to continue to celebrate her throughout the year. So if you have any interest, we have a committee that we're putting together as well to help us plan some of these things, or if you just have any great suggestions, we would love to incorporate those as we're building more events to celebrate her legacy.
5: From the WNZF Newsroom, I'm Peter Killeen.
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11: 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All About Price, North State Street, Pinnell. Spotty showers and thunderstorms, low 80s this afternoon. Isolated showers or storms, low 70s tonight. Isolated showers and thunderstorms, 77 to 81 tomorrow. Sunny on Saturday, high 78 to 82. 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

Stash's Austin here on Kix. Well, it kicks off tomorrow night and is Saturday night as well. It's the Flagler County Pro Rodeo. It is two nights of PRCA rodeo action right here in Bunnell at Flagler County Fairgrounds. Gate's going to be opening at 5. The rodeo starts at 7. 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
4: I'm Lisa Buckman. 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Slowdowns this afternoon along US 1 and US 92, looking good along 95, a little bit heavy on State Road 100. 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
5: 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You don't want to miss this one, folks. Drake Milligan is your headliner. Of course, Michelle Marie from American Idol will be there. Porter Martin, up-and-coming singer-songwriter from Nashville. And as we said, your headliner, Drake Milligan. 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We're here till 6 p.m., and you can get your tickets for free. Courtesy of Cooper and the gang. 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So come on by. We'll be here till 6 o'clock. Again, it's Beachfront Grill. You can call as well, 386-693-4839, and touch base with Corey behind the bar if you need directions or can't figure out where we are. A1A South Flagler Beach is Kevin Kane on location with Flagler Radio. I'll see you here.
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It's Zach Brown Band's Chicken Fried here on Kix. Coming up on Friday, it's the third annual Flagler Schools College and Career Fair presented by the Flagler County Education Foundation. It's going to be 9 a.m. to noon at the Palm Coast Community Center. 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Students can connect with talent, learn about admissions, and explore various career industries. It is free admission, so whether you're a student trying to figure out what you want to do after high school, or maybe you're looking at a change in career, want to finish a college degree, this is a great place to get all the information on how to do that. And again, that's tomorrow, 9 a.m. to noon. Ain't it-

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3: Hey, good afternoon once again from Beachfront Grill. It's Kevin Kane on location today with Flagler Radio. Our Kix Country Fest ticket party. Coop and the gang bought up a stack of tickets so that you don't have to, but you do need to come by here and pick them up today. That big show, of course, November 7th, Flagler County Fairgrounds. Going to be an amazing show. I'm here with Mike from the kitchen. Mike, you guys got some specials going on today.
4: Yes, sir, we do. Today we got cheese ravioli with meatballs and a homemade Pomerado sauce. And we have a pesto cheesy bread with fresh marinara.
3: That sounds exciting. I understand it might even be a meatball parm sub or something going on too, right?
4: Yes, sir. We have that. And also we have a chef burger today, which is a caprese burger with fresh mozzarella, basil, and balsamic glaze on top of that also.
3: That all sounds delicious. It's got an Italian theme going on here today, right?
4: Yes, sir. Yes, sir. Hopefully everybody has a blessed day and come down and see us.
3: There you go. So come on by. Thank you, Mike. I appreciate you taking time from the kitchen. Come on out. Get your tickets for Kix Country Fest. Happy hour, by the way, going on till 6 p.m. And we'll be here till 6. It's Kevin Kane on location with Flagler Radio. Beachfront Grill, I'll see you here.
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14: 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Spotty showers and thunderstorms, 80 to 84 this afternoon. North winds at 10 to 20. Isolated showers or storms, low 70s tonight. Isolated showers and thunderstorms continue tomorrow at 77 to 81. Sunshine returns to the weekend. Saturday's highs near 80. 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

Love you anyway. It's Luke Combs here on Kix Country 98.7. Well, Jelly Roll has made it pretty clear that he is taking a break now that he is done with his tour. He has said he doesn't even know if he's going to return to music. Basically, he said he is leaving it up to God at this point. He will see where God wants him next. And I guess we'll find out what he does. Here's Jelly Roll's Hands Up on Kix.

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1: I'm Lisa Buckman. 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Seeing some slowdowns on 95 southbound through LPGA Boulevard. Traffic is heavy along US 1 and US 92. And there's an accident on I-4 westbound at Lake Mary Boulevard. This traffic update brought to you by Shanpro and Shanpro, your local auto accident experts, with offices at the Flagler Executive Airport and Daytona Beach.
2: 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John Cooper and the gang bought up a big stack of tickets so you don't have to. 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We'll be here until 6 o'clock. And by the way, Happy Hour is until 6 o'clock here today as well. 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
1: I'm Carmen Roberts. Dozens of diplomats walked out at the start of the speech by Israeli Prime Minister Netanyahu at the UN General Assembly meeting today in Manhattan.
2: If there are any other moral cowards who haven't yet left this hall, please do so now. Thank you very much.
1: Netanyahu says years ago he vowed to prevent Iran from developing a nuclear bomb, and destroying his nuclear facilities was hard, but it was the easiest decision he ever made as prime minister. President Trump says he had a great meeting at the White House with China's President Xi after the president greeted him with great fanfare.
3: President Xi and I have forged a friendship, a truly great friendship, actually built on mutual respect and the vital interests of our people.
1: The two will discuss tariffs, trade, the Iran war, and AI. 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
6: Industrial development brings you those dollars. They have the least impact on your infrastructure. It's good business.
5: He said the reason why he didn't make this public sooner is because he couldn't, and cited State Statute 288.075.
6: The legislature adopted this confidentiality statute for the purpose of allowing companies to come in without identifying their name, assets, sites, etc. It is the applicant that requests the confidentiality. It's not the city.
5: He told Pastor Jay a landfill is inevitable.
6: If it's going to be somewhere in the region, why can't the city of Bunnell benefit?
5: From the WNZF Newsroom, I'm Liz Ryan.
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11: 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Spotty showers and thunderstorms, low 80s this afternoon. Isolated showers or storms, low 70s tonight. Isolated showers and thunderstorms, 77 to 81 tomorrow. Sunny on Saturday, high 78 to 82. 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

Mix Country 98.7, playing today's Hot Country and your all-time favorites. It's Parmalee featuring Blanco Brown with Just the Way. I've got Randy Houser for you right now. It's Back in the Bottle, and it's right here on Kicks.

0: up? I'm Chris Jansen.
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4: We have an accident 95 northbound at State Road 421. It's over on the shoulder. Traffic is slow on the southbound side on the approach to US 92. No problems along the Belcher Parkway. 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
5: 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And of course, dinner specials going on tonight as well with ravioli and meatballs with a homemade marinara sauce. 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We'll be here till 6 o'clock. It's Kevin Kane on location. I'll see you here.
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Corbin here on Kix. Well, coming up this weekend, Smart of Flagler County is celebrating 4 years and more than 300 dogs rescued from abuse and abandonment with their Cruising for Paws event. That's this Saturday, 3 to 7 p.m. at the Town Center Park and Central Avenue in Palm Coast. Fun for the whole family, and yes, it is dog friendly. Going to have a car show with awards, a kids zone, fingerprinting for kids with the Flagler County Sheriff's Office. Going to have a DJ, food trucks, and local business vendors as well. And again, it is Smart of Flagler County's Cruising for Paws event this Saturday, 3 to 7 p.m.

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3: 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November 7th, Flagler County Fairgrounds. Drake Milligan, your headliner. If you haven't checked out Drake yet, you have got to go on YouTube or just Google him. 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Come on by here today. 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John Cooper and the gang bought up a big stack, so you don't have to. 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We'll be here until 6 p.m. With these tickets. 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
12: 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Spotty showers and thunderstorms, 80 to 84 this afternoon. North winds at 10 to 20. Isolated showers or storms, low 70s tonight. Isolated showers and thunderstorms continue tomorrow at 77 to 81. Sunshine returns to the weekend. Saturday's highs near 80. 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
2: Crews working to clear an accident 95 northbound at State Road 421. Heavy traffic along US 92 and US 1. 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
3: 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They've also got some amazing Italian specials tonight from the kitchen. And tonight is rock and roll bingo night on Thursday. DJ Patrick getting set up for that. That is absolutely sold out for today, but keep that in mind for future reference. If you're looking for something to do that's fun on a Thursday night, come on by here to Beachfront Grill and check out DJ Patrick and rock and roll bingo. It's Kevin Kane. We are here with your tickets for Kix Country Fest at Beachfront Grill, South A1A in Flagler Beach. I'll see you here.
4: 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Here's what's happening this Friday, September 25th. Bobby James will be at JB's Fish Camp, 4 p.m. Jesse Abbey will be at the Crabbies in Daytona, 5 p.m. Lucky will be at Captain's Bar and Grill, 5 p.m. Adam Floyd will be at the Crabbies in St. Augustine, 6 p.m. Bradford Buckley will be at Riverside Johnny's, 6 p.m. Lee Buckner will be at Tailgaters in Edgewater, 6 p.m. Sober Cafe will be at Tortuga's Florida Kitchen, 6 p.m. Tommy Bryant will be at Sharky's New Smyrna, 6:30 p.m. Ben Guy will be at the Kona Tiki Bar, Ormond Beach, 7 p.m. The Electric Experience will be at Peanuts, New Smyrna, 9 p.m. And finally, Raspberry Pie will be 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
2: News. I'm John Saucier. Israeli Prime Minister Benjamin Netanyahu, addressing the UN General Assembly today, vowed to continue standing against Iran.
3: We will continue to defend our state. We will continue to win because we have no other choice.
2: The sound courtesy of UN TV. Several UN delegations left the room before the Prime Minister began speaking. Chinese President Xi Jinping arriving at the White House today, part of a state visit. President Trump praising his relationship with the Chinese leader.
4: From the time of my first election in 2016, President Xi and I have forged a friendship, a truly great friendship, actually, built on mutual respect and the vital interests of our people.
2: These talks expected to focus on the war with Iran, artificial intelligence, trade, critical minerals, and tensions over Taiwan. President Trump will hold a state dinner in honor of the Chinese president after these talks. 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
6: I was terrified. I was facing the possibility of spending the rest of my life in prison for a crash that I knew I had not been involved in. I did not know if I would ever get out of jail.
7: Palm Coast resident Lindsay Isaacs brought her wrongful arrest story to a U.S. Senate hearing this week on flock cameras. After a camera recorded her SUV near an I-4 crash that killed three people, investigators focused on her.
6: The troopers told me that there was damage to my vehicle consistent with the collision. My Durango was in immaculate condition.
7: Months later, Isaacs was arrested, even though she drove a black Durango and a witness had described a maroon Durango. The witness also gave part of a license plate number that did not match Lindsay's. Isaacs spent 13 days in jail.
6: The cell door was shut and it was not open for 86 hours.
7: Prosecutors dropped the charges against Isaacs. From the WNZF newsroom, I'm Erica Fox.
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13: 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All About Price, North State Street, Pinnell. Spotty showers and thunderstorms, low 80s this afternoon. Isolated showers or storms, low 70s tonight. Isolated showers and thunderstorms, 77 to 81 tomorrow. Sunny on Saturday, high 78 to 82. 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

ranch hand in a pinch, man. Hotter than the red on a cattle brand, 'cause she's a gold digger with a quick trigger, a cast iron skillet swinging lid flipper,

Little Rascal Flatts. It's Mayberry here on Kix Country 98.7. While still wondering if Morgan Wallen is going to continue to put out new music and if that means he has another album coming. He's kind of been giving us little snippets and teasers here and there. This is the latest, we'll say, full song he's put out. It's been

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2: Highway 421 north between Clyde Morris Boulevard and Nova Road is closed due to an accident. Heavy traffic delays along US 92 and US 195 looking good. This traffic update brought to you by Shanpro and Shanpro, your local auto accident experts, with offices at the Flagler Executive Airport and Daytona Beach.
3: 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It's Kevin Kane on location today for our Kix Country Fest ticket party featuring Drake Milligan. It's going to be an incredible show, and the tickets are here for you. John Cooper and the gang bought up a big stack, so you don't have to. All you need to do is come by and grab them, as many people have been doing already, thankfully. It's going to be a tremendous show. We're so looking forward to it. Beachfront Grill, of course, is the place. We'll be here until 6 p.m. Happy Hour is going on until 6 p.m. also. And DJ Patrick is here tonight with Rock and Roll Bingo. Always a good time here on Thursday nights with DJ Patrick and Rock and Roll Bingo. It's Kevin Kane on location. I will see you here. We'll be here till 6. Come on by and get your tickets.
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6: Hi, my name is Sarah. I'm 11 and I'm in 5th grade at Bunnell Elementary School. In my spare time, I like to do volleyball. If I had to plan a perfect day, I would want to do volleyball and art for the whole day and painting. One goal I hope to achieve this year is getting all A's. If I had a superpower, I would choose teleportation. Because, like, if you couldn't get somewhere in time, you could just teleport. If I could travel through time, I would go to the past because I wanted to see what it would be like for other people in the past. One person I really look up to is my older brother, Jackson. When I grow up, I hope to be a teacher teaching math. I'm the best at math. If I could trade places with an animal for a day, it would probably be a cheetah because they're very fast and I could, like, just go get my food. I'd like to say thanks to all my teachers at Bunnell for nominating me, and thank you to Beaver Toyota. We're here to wow ya,
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Be by you. It's Luke Combs on Kix. Well, kicking off tomorrow evening, the Flagler County Pro Rodeo is back. That's right. Friday and Saturday, it is two nights of PRCA rodeo action right here in Bunnell. It's going to be at the Flagler County Fairgrounds. Gates open at 5. The rodeo starts at 7. Tickets just $25 for adults, $15 for kids. You can go to bigwaterprorodeo.ticketspice.com and then look up Flagler Pro Rodeo. You can get details there. Little John party for

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2: 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Also a meatball parm hero for an appetizer, pesto, cheesy bread, all this stuff right up my alley. I love Italian food. And this is a place to get it tonight. And get your tickets for Kix Country Fest. This Kevin Kane will be on location until 6 o'clock. Come on by, say hello, and get your tickets.
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9: 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Here's what's happening this Friday, September 25th. Bobby James will be at JB's Fish Camp, 4 p.m. Jesse Abbey will be at the Krabby's in Daytona, 5 p.m. Lucky will be at Captain's Bar and Grill, 5 p.m. Adam Floyd will be at the Krabby's in St. Augustine, 6 p.m. Bradford Buckley will be at Riverside Johnny's, 6 p.m. Lee Buckner will be at Tailgaters in Edgewater, 6 p.m. Sober Cafe will be at Tortuga's Florida Kitchen, 6 p.m. Tommy Bryant will be at Sharky's New Smyrna, 6:30 p.m. Ben Guy will be at the Kona Tiki Bar, Ormond Beach, 7 p.m. The Electric Experience will be at Peanuts, New Smyrna, 9 p.m. And finally, Raspberry Pi will be at Cafe Da Vinci in DeLand, 9 p.m. For more information, feel free to download the Static Live app. It's free at staticlive.app. Kix 98.7.
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12: 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Spotty showers and thunderstorms, 80 to 84 this afternoon. North winds at 10 to 20. Isolated showers or storms, low 70s tonight. Isolated showers and thunderstorms continue tomorrow at 77 to 81. Sunshine returns to the weekend. Saturday's highs near 80. 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

It's the late, great Toby Keith here on Kix. Well, it's almost time again for the 9th annual Taste of the Fun Coast. This is going to be October 27th at the Hammock Beach Golf Resort and Spa. It is that upscale foodie event that we all know and love. You get to come, enjoy samplings of fine wine and spirits, and some fabulous foods from restaurants unique to our area. They're going to have a cigar bar, live music, and this is right outside the Atlantic Grill, so it's right there on the Atlantic Ocean as well. And the best part, it benefits the University of Florida Foundation and the Sea Turtle Hospital at Whitney Laboratory. If you'd like some more details on that, you can go to their Facebook page. You can also go to flagglerbroadcasting.com.

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3: Wrapping up nicely out there, no major problems along 95, still pretty slow along US 92 and US 1. Earlier problems on I-4 have been moved off the roadway. This traffic update brought to you by Shanfro and Shanfro, your local auto accident experts, with offices at the Flagler Executive Airport and Daytona Beach.
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1: Fox News, I'm Tom Rigotti. President Trump is speaking with Chinese Premier Xi Jinping at the White House. Fox's Jared Halpern has details.
2: During an Oval Office meeting, the two leaders were expected to discuss tariffs and trade, the wars in Ukraine and Iran, and artificial intelligence, dubbed by President Trump as super intelligence.
1: She was earlier greeted by a military marching band, a troop review, and a flyover. Israeli Prime Minister Benjamin Netanyahu addresses the UN General Assembly today. The Prime Minister sent a message to New York City Mayor Zoran Mamdani.
3: Since you were elected mayor of this city, many Jews no longer feel safe in New York. They talk to me. They tell me. This isn't the city we remember.
1: Sound courtesy of UN TV, Mamdani had said he wanted to arrest Netanyahu at the UN General Assembly as a war criminal, but later admitted his administration did not have the power to do so. 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
11: 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All About Price, North State Street, Bunnell. Isolated showers or thunderstorms, low 70s overnight tonight. Isolated showers and thunderstorms Friday, 77 to 81. Turning partly cloudy Friday night, mid 60s. Sunny on Saturday, 78 to 82. 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

Chris Young here on Kix. Don't forget, tomorrow morning, it is the third annual Flagler Schools College and Career Fair presented by the Flagler County Education Foundation. It's going to be 9 a.m. to noon at the Palm Coast Community Center. Going to have over 80 colleges, trade schools, military branches, and local employers. If you're a student, this is a fabulous place to check out all kinds of different careers, colleges, maybe figure out what you want to do after high school. But it's not just for students. Maybe you're looking at changing careers or perhaps trying to finish up a college degree. Well, this is a great place to find out what resources and services may be available to you. So make sure you stop by. And again, that's 9 a.m. to noon tomorrow at the Palm Coast Community Center.

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8: 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Tony Stewart comes across the line victorious tonight in South Florida.
4: 2011 NASCAR Cup Series champion Tony Stewart is returning to the NASCAR Craftsman Truck Series for a second Ram run this season, this time at Talladega Super Speedway. Currently third in NHRA Top Fuel Points, Stewart, who already competed for Colleague Racing in the season opener at Daytona, will be back in the cockpit of the number 25 Ram truck Friday, October 23rd. I'm Susie Armstrong. 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

Get me some of that. 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I got Corey Kent for you now. 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
17: 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Isolated showers or thunderstorms will continue overnight tonight. Low 70s, light north winds. Lots of clouds Friday with isolated showers or storms. Upper 70s to near 80. Partly cloudy, mid 60s Friday night. Sunny skies through the weekend, near 80 Saturday, low 80s Sunday. 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

Cole Swindells, Ain't Worth the Whiskey, here on Kix Country 98.7 as we wrap up this Thursday, the 24th of September. I'm Candy. Thanks for joining me. Be back with you again tomorrow. Don't forget Backstage Country coming up next. Low Cash, your host this week, so stick around for that. Going to leave you with Russell Dickerson's Worth Your Wild. Have a great night. I'll talk to you tomorrow right here on Kix.

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0: This is John Chombi. I'm in for Elena, the new mama, and she's home relaxing on a little bit of maternity leave, but she will be back. But I'm here now with our host for this week, Chris and Preston Lokash. And you two have been known to be out-of-the-box thinkers. You're looking for unique ways to expose your music, expose your show. About a year ago, you headlined the first ever Savannah Bananas halftime show. This is a baseball team. This is a halftime show, baseball team, in Tampa. Gee, I wonder why you did it in Tampa. Chris, talk about how that came together, how it felt to do this in front of 65,000 fans, and what was it like working with the Bananas?
1: Man, we got a call, and we were in Portland, Maine. And we were at a dinner table, and I just get a call, and they're like, hey, this is Zach from the Bananas. I saw you guys a while back, and I really want you guys to be, you know, Jesse was telling us, we want you guys to be the first halftime show of a baseball game. I'm like, a what?
0: Yeah, Jesse is the guy who runs the show.
1: Yes.
0: He's the whole guy. He's the head banana.
1: He's the yellow. But we get in there, and I'm like, hold on a second. And they're huge baseball fans. So we get in. I start talking to him. I was like, well, how did you see? He's like, you were my first concert in Denver, Colorado at the Grizzly Rose. And I will tell you this, I'll never forget it. You made me feel like I was the greatest person in the world. My ego was huge that because you DM'd me that night, said thanks for coming to the show, because I DM'd you and made me, I showed all my friends and made me the coolest guy in the building that day. And I was like, man, it's a small world. And so always treat people with respect. You never know what's going to happen. But he ends up calling us and we ended up getting together with Jesse in Tampa, which is amazing because I live in Tampa, so it helped me a lot. And then Jesse comes over and we just hit it off. I mean, you want to talk about us being able to capable of coming up with different things. We are just Padawans compared to him. I mean, he's the Jedi.
0: Yeah.
1: Like, he is unbelievable what he comes up with those Bananas. And I mean, so one of the most fun we've ever had.
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4: 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All About Price, North State Street, Bunnell. Isolated showers or thunderstorms, low 70s overnight tonight. Isolated showers and thunderstorms Friday, 77 to 81. Turning partly cloudy Friday night, mid-60s. Sunny on Saturday, 78 to 82. 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

0: Hey y'all, it's Chris.
1: And I'm Preston.
0: And we are Low Cash. Stick around because we are going to share some new music.
1: That's right. The Backstage Breakout single is coming your way in just a few on Backstage Country.

0: This is John Chomby. I am subbing for Elena, who is a new mama, by the way. Our hosts this week are Chris and Preston, Low Cash. And guys, you've always been a big part of the NASCAR world. And the past summer, you had some real integral involvement in two big races.
1: Yes,
2: actually
0: share
2: three.
0: Some of that. Three.
2: It's been crazy. Yes.
0: Okay. Share some of that.
1: It's been so much fun. I mean, there's a lot of fans I love out there. Obviously, performing for the military is one of my favorite things to do in the world. But at the same time, NASCAR fans, they're the biggest country music fans. They just love country music. It fits so well together. We've had a blast. We got to do Chicago Speedway.
2: Chicagoland.
1: Yep. And do the Start Your Engines.
2: Yeah.
1: Which we did our own.
2: Start Your Engines. That was so much fun.
1: That was a lot of fun. It was goosebumps.
2: We played Poconos.
1: We played the Poconos.
2: That was wild. And then just a few weeks ago, we did Daytona. Yeah. And that's cool. Just the mother of all NASCAR.
1: The Coke Zero 400. And we got to drive in a pace car around 125. Around those banks on Daytona. Daytona is something totally different.
2: Those banks.
1: It's just different.
2: Yeah.
1: And I have so much respect for the drivers that I had no idea until we took a pace car going 70 miles per hour less than what they go on those turns. You know, after almost peed my pants a couple times because I could literally touch the wall with my pinky if I put it out the window.
2: You know, it was cool. They had a pre-race concert. And when I say pre-race, it was only an hour before the green flag.
1: Yeah.
2: I mean, it wasn't like a day before. I mean, the cars are all lined up. The drivers are meeting and greeting everybody. The pit crews are ready to go. You know, everybody's in their spots. And here's Low Cash on the infield facing, you know, the stands.
1: Yeah.
2: And they let all the fans come down onto the infield. So people were actually sitting on the track 1 hour before race time. And the track looked like the lawn, right? Because they were kind of up a little bit.
1: Thousands and thousands and thousands of people out there.
2: Unsuspecting. We played a lot of shows. I mean, thousands of shows over the last 25 years. That night, a couple weeks ago in Daytona, became one of my very favorite shows ever.
1: Wow. There was something about the energy. And I will say this, man, walking around that pit crew, those dudes are not the same pit guys that were back in the 70s and 80s and stuff like that. These guys are huge athletes. Like NFL player size guys.
0: Yeah, they got
1: now you think about these tires, they have to just spin them like they're nothing. And they are monstrous. Yeah. They, you know, obviously they're huge like me and Preston, you know, because we're built like that too.
2: Yeah.
1: But
2: we went and wrote a song about NASCAR. We haven't cut it yet, but it's called If You Ain't First, You're Last. And it's a fun one.
1: Talladega Nights, baby.
2: Let's go.
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3: 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Isolated showers or thunderstorms will continue overnight tonight. Low 70s, light north winds. Lots of clouds Friday with isolated showers or storms. Upper 70s to near 80. Partly cloudy, mid-60s Friday night. Sunny skies through the weekend, near 80 Saturday, low 80s Sunday. 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
6: 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You can count on it with Chris and Preston and you. 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